0: 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Give me all your money.
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0: Easy.
1: Big wheel, keep
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0: Rough.
1: Proud Mary,
0: it's the way we do.
1: On.

0: 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I'm not worried.
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Absolute Classics.

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Absolut Classics.